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2: Hey, this is William Ryan III with 20, the Countdown Magazine, where we are spreading the gospel around the world through music, one countdown at a time. 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
1: The use of milk supplements must only be upon the advice of a health

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We'll make it splash with happiness. This is where everyone belongs, where the music is above the clouds.

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5: The Sky News Centre at 6. The Premier League's confirmed Manchester City have been found guilty of all charges relating to serious breaches of financial rules. It found the club arranged sham contracts with commercial partners to artificially inflate the club's revenues between 2009 and 2018. City's chief executive, Ferran Soriano, declined to comment at a conference in Copenhagen.
6: The Premier League confirms you cheated for nearly a decade. Do you apologise to football fans?
7: I have nothing to say, thank you.
6: Destroying football.
7: Thank you.
6: Do you not have a message for football?
7: Thank you.
6: You know, when you've cheated for so long, do you not have an obligation?
7: I said thank you.
5: The club says it's innocent and will appeal. The Prime Minister says he'll change the triple lock on pensions in 2030 to pay for major changes to social care in England. Andy Burnham told Labour's party conference in Liverpool that it will still rise every year in line with inflation or by 2.5%. He says a new national care service would reflect his party's best traditions.
8: Where everyone contributes and everyone is covered. Free at the point of use. And no care charges paid out of your basic state pension.
5: The Conservatives claim the PM's plans make tax rises inevitable. The body of a baby's been found on a beach in North Wales. Health officials say they're concerned about the welfare of the mother following the discovery in Bangor. Lindsay Clancy's lawyers have urged the judge not to order a retrial over allegations she murdered her three children. The mother, who admits strangling them during a bout of postpartum psychosis, saw a jury fail to agree verdicts earlier this month. Anti-migrant activist Daniel Thomas has been refused bail. He's appeared before Crown Court accused of slashing a boat in the Channel last week. And England boss Thomas Tuchel will be forced into changes for tonight's Nations League game against the Czech Republic. Nico O'Reilly is out with an injury. That's the latest from Sky News. I'm Chris Milligan.

0: hey, how are you doing? It's Justin. It's new music, right? Do you like the new music?
1: Yes, I do.
0: Oh, does it feel brand new, does it?
1: Uh-huh.
0: Well, I mean, I've still got a sore throat.
1: That's not good.
0: What were we supposed to talk about again?
1: I don't know.
0: Hi, welcome to the wave. It's 7:10 p.m. on Tuesday, September 29th. Where is James?
1: He'll be back soon.
0: Is he working with Fleur East?
1: No.
0: That's a pun about the Hits Radio Breakfast Show for a moron. I'm asking you, does he work for Fleur East? I was making a joke about his... Uh-oh. Everything just flickered.
1: I just saw that.
0: Everything just flickered.
1: Don't worry.
0: We'll still be able to push through. All right, it's Baby Rex and David Guetta, New Religion.

0: breaking news, my jingle board is broken and now nothing is working.
1: Santa's came on.
0: Please turn off your speaker. Hold on, severe technical issues over here at the studio. It is not working. Nothing is working.
1: Uh-oh.
0: Oh, it takes you 10,000 years to do one thing. Wonderful. I swear, I clicked on something. I clicked on something 1.5 minutes ago, right? I right click on it, and I try to listen to it. And guess what?
2: Takes
0: 1.5 minutes to actually get it working. Oh my word, I'm actually about to crash out. How laggy my computer is being.
1: By the way, we are live.
2: By the way, people.
0: Welcome to the wave, I'm fuming. Jesus Christ. Alright.
2: Yeah.
0: Right. Who wants to win some life-changing cash? Who wants to win life-changing cash?
1: I don't know.
0: Awkward in here. A bit quiet in here. My computer is finally deciding not to poo itself. Can someone please respond for the sake of a promo?
2: Okay.
0: Who wants to win life-changing cash?
2: Me! I want to!
0: Actually, with the cash register. Oh my god.
2: That was so overly, like...
0: What?
2: That was so overly exaggerated.
0: Yeah, it was. All right, who wants to win some life-changing cash? Would make me a winner. I won't be able to think of the script when you're awake and stuff like that. Anyway, right.
2: For me to respond back.
0: Yeah, only once. Anyway. I'm getting a message from my boss, but I'm not going to respond to him because I'm currently reading off the cash register promo. Anyway, so to win £700,000 on Friday at 5 p.m, you have to open up your phone out, text WIN to 63103. It'll cost £2.50 plus a standard network rate. 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
2: Oh dear. He's forgotten the script, everyone.
0: I've forgotten the script. 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Well, that's how you get to win £700,000 on Friday. Jesus Christ, I am botching this.
2: He's not doing too good.
0: I'm not doing too good. I mean, I have my boss texting me. I'm not responding to him, and we're in a group chat with someone who's having struggling Wi-Fi and another person with a loudspeaker.
2: I'm home now, Dum Dum.
0: Oh, thanks, Dum Dum.
2: I'm joking. Everyone that can hear me on air, I'm joking. I'm in the jokeful mood, you know. I wonder if you guys are. Send us a text with a joke, and I might read it out on air if it's appropriate. You can text us on. I've forgotten the number, actually.
0: What, my phone number or your phone number?
2: You can text me on 07-368-313541.
0: Please only
2: text once and do not text me just randomly out of the... because you will be blocked. Remember, it is my personal phone number, so, of course, you'll, as soon as you've sent something,
0: let me find,
2: you'll get blocked. So, yeah.
0: Let me find the number.
2: We have got an actual studio number. Let me check what it is, actually. Hang on. Give us 2 seconds, people.
0: Talk about my studio number.
2: Okay, I found it.
0: CSP.
2: So, contact us on +1 469 633 4751. Or you can email jamiemediagroup@proton.me. Or you can contact us on X now. Yes, you heard me right. Twitter, X, whatever you call it these days.
1: I still call it Twitter.
2: Because you tweet.
0: Right, let's have a look at Twitter.
2: I don't get why they've called it X, because you tweet on X. So why not just call it Twitter or Tweeter?
0: Right. You can contact us on Twitter. Just ping us at Wave Norfolk. Wave Norfolk. Yep.
2: That is Norfolk spelled N-O-R-F-O-L-K.
0: Wave Norfolk.
2: Doesn't know how to spell Norfolk.
0: Wave
2: or
0: Norfolk.
2: You can contact us on Facebook. Just simply put The Wave -Norfolk.
0: Yep.
2: Yeah.
0: Okay, what was your personal number again? Because I'm actually going to use that as a studio number.
2: No.
0: No British people want to be calling some random American number, okay?
2: 07. Wait, it's a British number, dum-dum.
0: No, it's not. It's a +1 number. That's American.
2: Oh.
0: What? My cash register bed faded out.
2: Uh-oh. Okay. Yeah, you can tell this is the second show back. We've calmed down a little bit. Just a little bit.
0: Do you mind if I repeat the number?
2: Sure. 07-368-313-541.
0: 07-368-313-541,
2: all right? Please do not contact me out of the random, because you will be blocked.
0: Do not contact him between 9 a.m. and 5 p.m. because he will find you and he will say very not nice things to you. Anyway,
2: okay, don't say it that way. That sounds bad.
0: Okay, he will get very very angry at you and then he will say stop contacting me. Stop contacting this number out of the blue, completely at random.
2: Stop it.
0: 07-368-313-541. Let's get on. Switch Disco and React on the Wave.

0: 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The wave Norfolk, the wave Hawaii, the wave Manila, Metro Radio Northeast, Capital New York.
1: Capital New York.
2: Jamie Radio. Radio, you're also on Jamie Radio.
0: Oh, yeah, I'm also on Cloud Radio. Here, I'll show you what my screen fucking looks like. Oh, pardon my language. Pardon my language there. That was unintended. I'll show you what my screen flipping looks like.
2: I heard it on the air, actually. That was hilarious. That was hilarious, actually. It's the first time ever.
1: Bloody.
2: That's the first time it's ever happened to me in a long time.
0: Look at this. Right here.
2: What the hell? Why is that one saying connecting?
0: Metro Radio Northeast does not like me.
2: I can tell.
1: It is on. It is on. Metro Radio is on.
0: Yeah, it's just in a mood with me today.
1: Yeah, but we are live on Metro Radio.

0: that better? Are you going deaf?
1: Yeah, I've gone deaf. Yeah, wonderful. Much better.
0: I don't know how good these promos sound, but hopefully you'll be able to hear.
1: Hopefully they sound any good. Sorry.
0: Hopefully they will sound any good. All right, who's ready? Oh, wait, I'm going to try the ad breaks now. Anyway. I'm going to try ad breaks.
1: Jesus, that scared the jeebus out of me.
0: I think it scared the jeebus out of him. Joint Scooby. I just
1: played music through my headphones and it came through my speakers, my surround speakers at the same time. It scared the absolute living jeebus out of me.
0: Joint Scoobs, it scared the living jeebers out of him. Oh god. Have I got the potential? Because I was discussing on how, you know, I'm fully prepared for one of the big companies like Bauer to try to hire me. Have I got potential, any of you?
2: I think so.
0: Would any of you listen to the show?
2: Yeah.
0: Thank you. Anyway.
1: I'm in the mood for Halloween songs, by the way.
0: Shut up, I'm putting on Christmas music after the ad breaks.
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2: You asked for it. You asked for it. It's Wham and Last Christmas on the Wave.

0: Hello, people. We're back.
1: It's Backstreet Boys. I want it that way on the wave. Wave 96.9. We're currently... Oh, hold on. My speakers are muted. Is everybody dead? Is the full studio dead?
2: Hello.
1: I've still got a sore throat.
0: Flipping voice crack. Sorry.
1: Part of my language. That's the second time today. First me, now you.
0: For God's sake. I'm gonna...
1: Crying out loud. Don't say anything like...
0: I'm just gonna shut up, you know? I'm just gonna shut up.
1: No. You don't have to shut up. It's just that, you know, sometimes we slip up. You know, sometimes we're all human. Yeah. We make mistakes.
0: Probably my dad. Hi, Dad, if you're listening, by the way.
1: What? Does your father know that you run a station?
0: He knows I run stations. He knows I run a station. Now he knows I run the wave as well.
1: My headphones are giving me the battery low beep.
0: And they can go beep themselves.
1: I mean, that's not the worst thing I've heard.
0: I swear because I beeped it.
1: I mean, wink, you did wink. Go... But anyway, there's this advert, right? There's this advert on the old Bar City One stations. Does anyone here know what Bar City One is?
0: Nope.
2: Yes, I do.
0: It's a flipping clue.
1: All right, so Bar City One was kind of like the Hits Radio Network before Hits Radio was a thing. And it consisted of like Key 103, Radio City, Metro Radio, TFM, Clyde One. And
2: good old days.
1: Yeah, the good old days. To be fair, I never really listened to Bar City One in like ever because I was born in America. But
2: I used to listen to it a lot.
1: Oh, it must have been lovely. Anyway, so there was this advert that I found, and it was an advert for Star Wars. It was from like 2017, and it was Darth Vader, right? Darth Vader said, Mike, you need a shave. Referring to Mike Tulin from Key 103. And Mike responded, well, you can shove your lightsaber up your... And then it cuts out and it made a lightsaber sound.
2: Wow.
1: And then he said, the Force is strong in Manchester.
0: Okay.
1: So it went something like, there's been an awakening. Have you felt it? Mike, you need a shave. You can shove your lightsaber up your... That's a Wookiee sound effect, by the way. This is Key 103. The Force is strong in Manchester.
0: Okay, that's just creepy.
2: Never heard that when I was listening to Key 103 in the past.
1: It was from 2016.
2: And I was listening to Key 103 in 2016, and I never heard anything like that.
0: 2069? What?
1: No, not 2069.
0: I know. I was cracking the pun.
1: Why is Sam posting AI-generated logos?
0: I don't know, actually. That's a good question. Maybe we should ask him. Instead of asking me, ask him. AI slot. Okay. Nah, you did not just say that to him. We are so fired. We are so going to get fired tonight. I mean, I wish you wouldn't put it in our private group with just like the Wave team, but you know, cool. Cool. Give me 2 seconds.
1: Uh-oh. He's hitting his mic with a hammer. Jeez.
0: No, I'm not. Oh, Jesus. I'm not hitting with a hammer. Just turning it off and restarting it to try and get rid of the random in the background.
1: No,
0: it's not too happy.
1: There's no hissing in the background, don't worry.
0: Oh, thank God.
1: I forgot you were here.
0: Hi, Dima.
1: Hi, Dima.
0: Don't Don't worry, kids. That's our local 10-year-old.
3: Not.
1: That's the local 10-year-old on the wave.
0: He is 16. Wink, wink. UK law, if you're listening. Wink, wink. He's 16. Wink,
1: they don't care.
0: The UK law do care, but I doubt they
1: The UK law doesn't care because... No. I'm actually about to start arguing. So, there was one...
0: Stop argument on there.
1: Okay, listen. So,
2: it's always on the radio.
1: I heard that. Anyway, there was...
0: what a frick.
1: You realise there was a 9-year-old on Hits Radio East Midlands who was giving... Joe and Sparky, a goodbye, because that's when they were getting kicked off the air by Flare East. It was their last day. Yeah. And a 9-year-old sent in a voice note and said, thank you for shouting me out, even while it was Jem, whatever that was. That I just heard in the background.
0: Oh, it's really behind on the website, apparently. Hang on, 2 secs. Oh, no, it is working. We're good. What? I said 2 secs. Oh.
1: 2 seconds. You can say 2 seconds, though.
0: Sorry, people. Using slang again for... I hate English.
1: No, you don't hate English. You don't hate English.
0: I hate English.
1: Right, who's ready?
0: I'm dyslexic.
1: Hits Radio Live has been announced.
0: I'm dyslexic. Watching.
1: The Wave Live has been announced.
0: I'm dyslexic. Do you know that?
1: I do know that you're dyslexic.
0: Does all the crowd know I'm dyslexic?
1: Does who know that you're dyslexic?
0: Nothing. The crowd, you know, like the listeners, do they know I'm dyslexic, you know? They do actually, because it says in my little note, unless you've removed it.
1: I haven't removed any of your stuff. I don't mess with that.
0: Yeah, they do. Wait, I think. Let me check. No, they don't. Frick. Hang on. 2 seconds.
2: Sea Headers texted in.
1: End the show. Let's get the news. Well, adverts from the news.
0: Okay, end of show. I'm joking. I'm tired.
1: You said that it's the end of the show.
0: Yeah.
1: Alright. We'll get the adverts on and then the news. And then the news. Anyway, so I'll get on the adverts, then we'll get on the news on Wave. If I was acting a little bit weird today, I was very ill this morning, and I still am very ill, but I went on the air anyway.
0: Oh, for God's sake. Does anyone have the same problem with Teams where it just keeps logging them out? Because honestly,
1: I keep starting to wind you up in it.
0: It's starting to really wind me up.
1: All right, well, let's get the adverts now. Here we go.
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4: 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Sugar Babes. 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Tiny Temper, John Newman, Clementine Douglas, and December
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8: From the Sky News Centre at 7, Manchester City have been found guilty of all charges related to serious breaches of Premier League financial rules by an independent commission. Between 2009 and 2018, the club were found to have arranged sham contracts with a number of its commercial partners to artificially inflate its revenues, among other issues. Here is our sports correspondent, Rob Harris.
9: This
3: confirmation from the Premier League that Manchester City found guilty of years of deception, covering almost a decade as they became the dominant force in the Premier League. This is damning, the biggest scandal that the Premier League has ever seen.
7: The Prime Minister says he's ready to pay the political price for reforming the state pension triple lock. Andy Burnham's speech at the Labour conference outlined a number of changes to pay for social care reforms. Under the plans, pensions will continue to rise every year by at least 2.5% or in line with inflation. These pensioners at the conference are happy.
9: Well, that will affect me, and I'm perfectly happy with that.
10: As a pensioner, I'd have to look at the numbers, but I have faith in it, yeah.
11: I'm not a poor pensioner. I have a work pension as well. And there's really no reason why I should have my state pension increased.
7: Counter-terror police say no improvised explosive devices were found in the three vans discovered near RAF Fairford in Gloucestershire. Officers say a decision to grant the five British nationals bail is grounded in experience after Donald Trump called it surprising. Police say they're concerned for the welfare of a mother after the body of a newborn baby was discovered on a shoreline in Wales. Searches are ongoing to try to trace her following the discovery in Bangor. Sport: in England aim to bounce back from defeat to Spain in their nation's league opener when they kick off away to the Czech Republic later this hour. Elsewhere, Scotland hosts Switzerland. And tourists from overseas won't have to pay to visit museums in England. The government scrapped plans, saying free admission will stay for everyone. That's the latest. I'm Chris Milligan.

sa bawat tugtugan, musika at kasiyahan. 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We'll make it splash with happiness. 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